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0: It was red-headed Lil that was singing so sweet. 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I reached for the gal that was singing the tune. We did the Eskimo hop all around the saloon.
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0: Where the caribou crawl and the grizzly bear hug, we did our dance on a Kodiak rug. The song she kept singing would make a man's blood run cold.

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I didn't know that Lil was Big Ed's wife to be. 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When it's springtime in Alaska, I'll be 6 feet below.

It's you that I'm just mad about. I thought you ought to know. It's you that I can't live without. I thought you ought

Your smile a sweet caress. It's you alone I'm dreaming of. I might as

0: Good evening, everybody. My name is Ringo. And anyway, here I am on Little Steven's Underground Garage Show, listening to real people play real instruments and turning themselves into real bands.
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the babysitter, so she dragged the kids along. There's a salesman with a quota to meet today, or he'll be gone. There's a Mooney selling roses to a Baptist in the hall. You can see it all down at the mall. There's a wino begging quarters, trying to ground the past. A 3-year-old at the pet store with her nose against the glass.

they know they can't afford. There's an Asian refugee with a big old ice cream store, a policeman buying candy for a little child who's lost. You can see it all down at the mall. There's a grandma shopping early there, she's digging through the toys. Young girls at the record store, they're making eyes at boys.

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0: Don't Knock Upon My Door, Billy Fury. 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

0: When You Decide, Charlie Feathers. 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

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Kind of good like that, too.